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4: A Russian warship has fired warning shots at a UK-registered yacht in the English Channel. The MOD's investigating after the vessel drifted towards the frigate Admiral Grigorovich. The news comes as Britain's Chief of Defence Staff has warned the UK faces operational cuts without more cash. Air Chief Marshal Sir Richard Knighton says the defence spending review will have implications on the military.
5: It would be disingenuous of me to suggest that there is going to be no impact as a consequence of the settlement, and I will continue to make a clear and robust case for what I think the armed forces need in order to be able to be ready to do what the government asks of them.
4: The UK is to help reopen the Strait of Hormuz. At the G7 summit, Sir Keir Starmer says he and French President Emmanuel Macron will lead a coalition of countries to get the shipping route up and running again. The PM has also praised President Trump for negotiating a peace deal between the United States and Iran.
6: We welcome the deal that President Trump has been able to get in this situation and congratulate him and the mediators on the work that they have done, because this is a really important breakthrough.
4: Meanwhile, former Health Secretary Wes Streeting has urged the Prime Minister to set out a timetable for his departure if Andy Burnham wins Thursday's by-election in Makerfield. The UK's border force have seized their largest ever haul of cannabis. Officers have found 12 tonnes of the drug worth £139 million in two shipping containers at Southampton Port. They'd arrived from Canada. England fullback Tino Livramento has been ruled out of the World Cup. He's been replaced by Trevor Chalobah ahead of their opener against Croatia. Winger Bukayo Saka says the mood in camp is good.
7: I'm excited. I think all the players are in good spirits. The vibe around the camp is good, and we're just itching to get this first game underway and start our tournament.
4: Meanwhile, it's been eventful in New York. France have beaten Senegal 3-1 in their World Cup game. Two of the goals came in the last 9 minutes. That's the latest from Radio News Hub. I'm David Hall.
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Welcome back. 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If you've just joined us, hi, Matt Alders here, taking you through until 7. We are halfway through the hits and the history of 1982 from 44 years ago. And we've still got songs this hour. We're going to slow it down a bit later on. We've also got ABC. We have Bucks Fizz. We also have... Sorry, I get the right list up in front of me. We've got Depeche Mode. And we have Imagination as well of the slow ones. We've also got Soft Cell, PhD, Simple Minds, all to come in this last hour of 1982. Got some headlines to read out to you, some top tens. What cars were you buying in 82, if at all? Were you alive in 82? Did you get your first job in 82? Did you pass your driving test? All these things, bringing back memories from 44 years ago. Moving on. You've got to have some altered images in 82, haven't you? See Those Eyes continue now. And don't interrupt next time.

At 5, Duran Duran and Rio. Lexicon of Love, ABC at 4. There's some good ones here, aren't there? Madness, Complete Madness at 3. At 2, Kids from Fame soundtrack. I think Steve Ridout bought that. And the best-selling album of 1982, Love Songs from Barbara Streisand. It's not a segue, but it's near enough. We go from the rebellious Annabella Lewin from Bow Wow Wow to the nice and sweet and cute Land of Make-Believe from Bucks Fizz from 1982.

In the country, Dulham. Thank you. Matt Altis here with 1982, 44 years ago. Bow Wow Wow, Go Wild in the Country, right at the top 10 best-selling singles. So, we've done that. The top 10 best-selling albums you were going out to buy in 1982. Not sure about number two. At number 10, the John Lennon Collection. That was like a greatest hits compilation. Roxy Music, Avalon at 9. At 8, Human League, Dare. Pelican West, Haircut 100 at 7. At 6, Love Over Gold, Dire Straits.

PhD in Jim Diamond, I Won't Let You Down. Head of that, Bucks Fizz, the land of make-believe. Matt here, continuing our look at 1982. Hope you're enjoying some of these hits from 44 years ago. Okay, so what films are you going to the cinema to watch? What were we going to see in 82? Not a bad list. Number 10, Blade Runner. 9, Firefox. 8, Tron. Oh, that was good. Death Wish 2 at 7. Poltergeist at 6. Run to the Light, Carol Ann. In my worst American accent ever. Mad Max 2 at 5, Star Trek 2 at 4, Rocky 3 at 3, Annie at the musical at 2, and you've probably guessed what the most popular film of 1982 was. Well, it was E.T. from Steven Spielberg. Okay, more newsy bits from 82 very, very soon.

Simple Minds promised you a miracle. The top 10 best-selling cars that you may have been going out to buy in 1982. 10, Volvo 300 Series. At 9, the Ford Orion. Ford Orion, was that around in 82? Wow. Vauxhall Nova was at 8. At 7, the Vauxhall Astra. At 6, the Austin Maestro. At 5, the Ford Sierra, which is pretty good, as it was only launched in 82 anyway. At 4, the Austin Metro. At 3, the Ford Fiesta. At 2, the Vauxhall Cavalier. Yeah, you've guessed it. The best-selling car of 1982 was a Ford Escort. Out of all these cars I always read out for these different years, number one is either an Escort or a Cortina or a Fiesta or something. It's never anything different, is it? But no, they sold huge. 157,000 Escorts were made in 1982 alone. And if you were going to buy one, that would set you back about £4,000 for a mid-spec one back in 82. Well, what else did things cost you? A gallon of petrol was £1.64. A bottle of whiskey, £6.39. Four-pack of lagers, £1.39. A pint of beer, 61p. Pint of milk, 20p. Newspapers, between 14p and 16p. Average house price in 82, £33,000. A television, a 22-inch television in 1982, £300. You see, that's weird, isn't it? Because you can get them cheaper than that now. And if you put that into today's money, that would be around £890. £890 for a 22-inch television. Which is why rental market was so high back in those days, wasn't it? And not around anymore, because it doesn't need to be. Okay, well, there you go. Frightening things from 1982. Tony Basil's frightening too. Be careful, Mickey. We're going to slow it down very, very soon. We've got three or four in a row, slow ones. Hey, Mickey. Hey, Mickey. After this.

0: Tony Basil in the company of Mickey. In just a sec, we're going to slow it down with slow ones from 1982, like Soft Cell. We've got a great track from them. ABC and Imagination as well, continuing our look at 1982 from 44 years ago. And they continue in just a sec.
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4: 1982.

ABC, All of My Heart. Yeah, I can't say as high as that. Ahead of that, we had Imagination, In the Heat of the Night, and Soft Cell as well, Wave, Say Hello, Wave, Goodbye. Steve's here with Indie Hits very, very soon, taking you through until 10. Still a few more to get through 1982. One more slow one, but then decides at the end it's not going to be a slow one.

Now, there we are. Bardo almost wrapping up. 1982, 44 years ago. One step further ahead of that, we had Chicago. Hard to say I'm sorry. Steve's here with Indie Hits. Do not go anywhere. Great 3 hours of music coming your way. And Andy C is here between 10 and 11 tonight as well with Jazz Me Blues. Hope you enjoyed 2 hours of 1982. They were great, weren't they? Next week, we're going back 48 years to the hits and the history of 1978. I've been Matt Aldous. Thank you ever so much for your company. Have a great week, and I'll see you next week at 5. But before that, we finish with Depeche Mode. Our last one from 82. See you. 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

Good afternoon. Hope you're having a great Sunday and you're enjoying the fine weather. I'm Carl. You're listening to Outreach Radio. This is Just Can't Get Enough 80s here on Retro Sunday. Before I do anything else, I would like to thank Keith for the last couple of hours, which has been a great show. So thanks for that, Keith. What have we got coming up? Well, in the second hour, I have got a walk through the decade. That will include a big 12-inch. It will include a song from the movies and also an album track as well. But in the first hour, I'm going to test to see how sharp you are today, because we have Guess the Link. I do this every Sunday. I'm going to play you 13 songs. They are all going to be linked in some way. Now, it could be in the song title, it could be in the artist's name, it could be in the lyrics, or it could be something else, like where the artist came from, or even a combination of those things. So you do need to look out a little bit. I think this one gets easier as it goes on. I may even give you a clue right near the end. I do not know. I'll give that a bit of thought. Anyway, your first track in Guess the Link was Bucks Fizz and My Camera Never Lies. It will probably help you today if you make a note of the songs and artists that I am playing, because it might just give you a little bit of an edge there. I'm not going to say any more than that. Other than I'm going to give you the next clue, which is going to be ABBA. And this one is Head Over Heels. It fits today's link, but what's the link?

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Either that or they have just toured. You would have to check out online. But that's Haircut 100 and Favourite Shirts. It fits today's link. Remember, I'm looking for something that fits today's link and ties all of either the songs, the artists, the lyrics, or something else like where they all come from together. So you need to work out what ties all of these together. So far, we've had My Camera Never Lies by Bucks Fizz. We had ABBA Head Over Heels, and we have just had Haircut 100 Favourite Shirts, Boy Meets Girl. So if you worked it out, then let me know what the link is. carl@reachradio.co.uk is my email address. That is Carl with a C. Or you can text the word studio and you'll guess to 0770 090807. That is 0770 090807. Dead easy to remember. 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And if you get it right, or hey, even if you get it wrong, I will give you a shout out. But obviously much better to get it right. Let's have another clue. And one of my favorite bands from the 80s and one of my favorite tracks, this one is the Funboy 3, Tunnel of Love. It fits today's link.

The Human League, the sound of the crowd. It fits today's link. Remember, I'm looking for something that links all of today's songs or artists. Could be in the song title, could be in the artist's name, it could be in the lyrics, or it could be something else like where they came from, or even a combination of those. So you do need to look out for that as well. It will certainly help you if you jot them down as well. But I will give you a run through before the end of this hour. Now, if you listen on a regular basis, you'll know I like to tell you what is happening in the region. And we are going to start in Southampton and Eastleigh. Obviously, this keeps those venues open for future generations if they're packed out regularly. Also keeps the artists and comedians coming back. So do try and get along and see some live music or comedy if you can. I actually went along last night to see Alex James Britpop Classical down at Guildhall Square, and very good it was too. And I'm also going to pop along to see the Beach Boys as well. They're there. Talking of which, let's start in Southampton and Eastleigh, and that is pretty much predominantly where I'm going to talk about as well, because Guildhall Square does seem to have an awful lot on at the moment. Starting tonight with Pete Tong, Ibiza Classics. On the 18th, as I mentioned earlier, Beach Boys, they're there. OMD and Peter Hook are there on the 19th. Paul Weller on the 20th. Billy Ocean and Marty Pello on the 21st. On the 25th, Skunk and Ansi and Garbage. And on the 26th, you have Bowling for Soup and local lad Frank Turner. 27th, Deacon Blue. And I think they have got the Lightning Seeds with them, if I remember the advert from yesterday evening. Then we've got the 10th of July Shack Attack. They're up at the Concord Club. They are always a very good watch. And the 11th of July, Edwin Starr's band are there, though no Edwin Starr. He has long since departed. And finally, 25th of July, we got Steel Panther at the O2 Guildhall. I'll give you a run through what's happening in Portsmouth and Fareham a little bit later in this hour. And then in the second hour, I will do Bournemouth and Poole, Basingstoke and Winchester, and also a little list of festivals that are around the region as well. But let's give you another clue. This one is Save a Prayer by Duran Duran. It fits today's link, but what's the link?

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That is Colonel Abrahamson, Entrapped. It fits today's link, but what is the link? 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That is Carl with a C. Or text the word studio and your guest to 0770-090807. And that was Colonel Abrahams and Trapped. And I did read a couple of years back or a few years back that he had sadly passed away and was homeless and basically penniless. I think it was in New York, but yeah, very sad. Although he did leave us some great music, so I guess we should be thankful for that. I better give you another clue, hadn't I, for today's link. It's going to be this one. Calling the gang. It's Celebration. It fits the link. But what is that link?

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1: This generation rules the nation with Russian.

That is Musical Youth and Pass the Duchy, which apparently is a large cooking pot, if you believe that. But yeah, apparently that's what they were singing about there. Nothing else. Right, okay. probably shouldn't say any more. I'll get myself into trouble. But we have got a run through now of what's happening down in Portsmouth and Fareham, starting tonight, which we've got the K-pop All-Stars. It sounds like my idea of hell, but there you go. Somebody must love it. That is at the O2 Guildhall, 15th of June. You have got Clinton Baptiste, Spectral Intercourse. He is a spoof clairvoyant. Very funny, is too. Saw him recently. He's at Fareham Live. Amy Dowden and Carlos Gu from Strictly there on the 18th of June. 26th of June, Elvis Costello and the Imposters at the O2 Guildhall in Portsmouth. And then going into July, the 4th of July, Illegal Eagles are there. The 7th of July, Divine Comedy are there. And then on the 12th of July, you've got Kai Widdrington, who is another Strictly person. He is at Fareham Live. And that's pretty much it for June and July. If you do hear of anything else you want to let me know about, carl@outreachradio.co.uk on email, or you can text the word studio and your information directly, and that will come through and we'll add it to our listings. Okay, back to the music, back to another clue, and it's this one from Belinda Carlisle. It's Circle in the Sand.

Cross My Heart by Eighth Wonder. Remember little Patsy Kensett? I think she had a thing with Jim Kerr at some point as well, didn't she, from memory? Anyway, more importantly, it fits today's link. What is the link? I'm looking for something that links all of today's songs and artists. I'm going to give you that clue. If you know the song name and the artist name, then that is enough. And I'm going to give you a run through in one song's time of all that we have played today. Shall I give you another clue? Right, I'm going to give you one more clue. It is related to something that is happening at the moment. There you go. That is probably a big giveaway. Now, if you get a pen and paper ready, in one song's time, you can jot down all of those that have come before and see if you can work out the link. And if you do, carl@outreachradio.co.uk on email, or text the word studio and your guest to 0770 090807. Next up, this one from Living in a Box. It's guess what? Living in a Box.

Well, that is just about it for this hour. Have you managed to work out the link? I am going to give you one more song. But before I do that, I'll give you a quick run through of what we've had so far, just to see if you can work it out. Remember, there is something that links all of today's songs or artists, or a combination of the two, actually. So if you jot these down, you should be able to work it out, and it is related to something that is going on at the moment. So we started with Bucks Fizz, My Camera Never Lies. Then we had ABBA, Head Over Heels. Then we had Haircut 100, Favourite Shirts, and Funboy 3, The Tunnel of Love. After the Funboy 3, we had The Human League, The Sound of the Crowd. Then Duran Duran, Save a Prayer. After Duran Duran, it was Colonel Abrahams and Trapped, Cool and the Gang, Celebration, and Musical Youth, Pass the Duchy. After we had Musical Youth, we went on to Belinda Carlisle, Circle in the Sand, Eighth Wonder, Cross My Heart. We have just had Living in a Box, Living in a Box. I'm going to give you one more. Then we're going to have a short ad break. Then I will be back with the answer. Do not go anywhere. Your final clue is this one. Surely this gives it away. It's Bruce Springsteen and Born in the USA.

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The 1865 in Southampton has two massive nights of live rock music heading your way. 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
2: A Russian warship has fired warning shots at a UK-registered yacht in the English Channel. The MOD's investigating after the vessel drifted towards the frigate Admiral Grigorovich. The news comes as Britain's Chief of Defence Staff has warned the UK faces operational cuts without more cash. Air Chief Marshal Sir Richard Knighton says the defence spending review will have implications on the military.
3: It would be disingenuous of me to suggest that there is going to be no impact as a consequence of the settlement, and I will continue to make a clear and robust case for what I think the armed forces need in order to be able to be ready to do what the government asks of them.
2: The UK is to help reopen the Strait of Hormuz. Keir Starmer says he and French President Emmanuel Macron will lead a coalition of countries to get the shipping route up and running again. The UK's border force have seized their largest ever haul of cannabis. Officers have found 12 tonnes of the drug in Southampton, and France have beaten Senegal 3-1 in New York. That's the latest from Radio News Hub. I'm David Hall.
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Welcome back to the second hour of Just Can't Get Enough 80s. I'm Carl, and in this hour I will be walking through the decade, including a track from the movies, an album track and a big 12-inch. But before I do any of that, I am going to tell you what the link was from the first hour. And that should have given it away, because that was World in Motion, New Order, and of course the link was the World Cup. Just in case you're wondering how I got to that, I'm going to take you through it now. First up, we had Bucks Fizz, My Camera Never Lies. That is a reference to VAR. I know it starts hard, but it gets easier as we go along. Then we had ABBA, Head Over Heels. So you've got head there, that's to head the ball. Favourite shirts was the key bit there, shirts for Haircut 100. Then we had Fun Boy 3, The Tunnel of Love, so you come down the tunnel when you actually go onto the pitch. The Human League, Sound of the Crowd, that was fairly obvious. Then we had Duran Duran, Save a Prayer. Yes, it's easy now I'm saying it, isn't it? But did you manage to work it out? After that, we had Colonel Abraham's Trap, so you can trap the ball. And you had Calling the Gang, Celebration, which is what you do when you score a goal. Next up was Musical Use, Pass the Dutchie, then Belinda Carlisle, Circle in the Sand, where you have the centre circle. After that, we had Eighth Wonder, Cross My Heart, so you can cross the ball. Living in a Box, where you've got the penalty box, and that was obviously Living in a Box. And finally, Bruce Springsteen, Born in the USA, which is one of the three countries hosting it. There you go. Did you get it? If you did, very well done. If you didn't, well, there is always next week to have another go. I am now going to walk you through the decade, though, starting right back at the beginning. And it's this one. It's a bit cheesy, I must admit, but it's a great song. It is Kids From Fame and High Fidelity.

0: 1981. That was Police and Spirits in the Material World. It's that time when I tell you what's going on around the region, and I'm going to come now to Bournemouth and Poole. I like to do this, make sure that, as I said in the first hour, make sure that we keep these venues open and we keep artists and comedians coming. Not a great deal going on down there, probably because there is a lot of festivals around at the moment, and I'll come on to those a little bit later. But 30th of June, we got the Illegal Eagles at the Pavilion. The 1st of July, the Temptations and the Four Tops at the Bic, though I can't imagine too many of them are original members. And the 15th of July, we have Symphonic Ibiza at the Lighthouse, which they're always very good. I went to one in Winchester last year, and that was excellent. And also, I think I've got Pete Tong coming up at Blenheim Palace shortly. So that, looking forward to that as well. But you can go a little bit nearer, because the Lighthouse in Poole has that as well. Okay, time to go forward another year, and it is my movie track now, and it is from Joe Cocker and Jennifer Warnes. It's Up Where We Belong, and this was taken from An Officer and a Gentleman in this year.
1: 1982.

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That's Funboy 3 and Things We Do, taken from the album Waiting. If you have not listened to that album, do check it out. 1983, it has some very, very good tracks on it. Some real hard-hitting stuff, loads of political comments, and also some interesting stuff, very personal to Terry Hall. I won't say about it on the air, but if you do want to go away and look it up and have a listen to that album, I thoroughly recommend it. It's one of my favourite albums from the 80s. Okay, time to tell you what is going on in the Winchester and Basingstoke area, I think. Again, not a huge amount going on there, again, probably because of the festival season, but we have got Mark Watson, the comedian, on the 27th of June at the Haymarket, and on the 24th and 25th of July, David Gray is at the Anvil. If you hear of anything else, carl@outreachradio.co.uk on the email, and I will add it in. Okay. Forward again to another year, and this one, I played this last night, I've got to be honest, but it's such a great song, I'm going to play it again today. It's a special AKA, and it's Free Nelson Mandela. 1984.

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0: remember that one. They also did a cover of Jolene as well, but that was Strawberry Switchblade Since Yesterday, which I think may have got to number one. It certainly got quite high in the charts anyway. Okay, I'm going to give you a quick run through now of what's happening in Basingstoke and Winchester, but sadly not a huge amount between now and the end of July. So if you do hear of anything, do let me know, carl@outreachradio.co.uk, and I will add it in the listings. But all I've really got is the 27th of June, Mark Watson. He's a comedian. He is at the Haymarket. And then on the 24th and 25th of July, got David Gray at the Anvil, which will be a great show, I'm sure. His new stuff has been pretty good recently. Okay, so let's get on with the music then. Make it nice, short and sweet, that one. And let's move forward another year. And it's the year that Salt and Pepper were in the charts with Push It.
1: 1986.

Johnny H. Jazz and Shattered Dreams. I think they are doing the festival circuit this year as well. I did spot them on a bill in Northampton with ABC, just in case you're a really big Johnny H. Jazz fan. Now, something else I am going to tell you about is the festivals that are a little bit more local, or that you could easily do with a quick train ride or a quick car ride. So, 18th to the 21st of June, next weekend, we have the Isle of Wight Festival. That is Lewis Capaldi, Calvin Harris, The Cure, Wet Leg, Teddy Swims, The Kooks, Rick Astley, David Gray, and Two Door Cinema Club there. They're the big names. Between the 27th of June and the 12th of July, you've got BST Hyde Park. That is up in London, obviously. Garth Brooks, Maroon 5, Mumford & Sons, Pitbull, Lewis Capaldi. 3rd to the 5th of July, Love Supreme. That's at Glynn's Palace at East Sussex. Loyal Kana, Ezra Collective, Maze, Temptations, Four Tops. That sounds like that'll be pretty good, to be honest. Then you've got the 23rd to 26th. Take your pick from Truck Fest. That is at Steverton, Oxfordshire. And that's got the Maccabees, Two Door Cinema Club, The Wombat, C-Mat Libertines, Kaiser Chiefs and Vaccines. That's a very indie-orientated festival. And then you have the World Festival, WOMAD. And that's at Neston Park. That's in North Wiltshire. Green Tea Peng, Omar Sangria, Barrington Levy and Jose Gonzalez. Just a little bit of a mix there. Remember, if you know of any other things that are going on, do let me know. carl@outreachradio.co.uk is my email address and I will pop it in our listings. But better get back to the music now, hadn't we? And we're going to move forward an extra year to this one. This one is The Living Years from Mike and the Mechanics. 1988.

0: That's In Excess, Mystify. Sadly, that is all we have time for today. I have got one more track to play. It's going to be my big 12-inch for today, and it is going to be Alphaville, Forever Young. Then we're going to have a short ad break, and then Matt will be along with his Retro Rewind, which is a fantastic show, so do not go anywhere. You can next catch me tomorrow at 7 o'clock in the evening. I will be doing Off the Record, which is the second part of my Peter Hook interview. I will also be around next Saturday between 5 and 7. Had to think about that. It's been a long week. 5 and 7 for Are You Ready to Party? That is a mix of 60s, 70s, 80s and 90s disco, soul and club music. And then failing all of those, you can get me again, same time, same place, for Just Can't Get Enough 80s, 3 o'clock next Sunday. Hope to catch up with you on one of those. I'm going to leave you now with this.
1: Disco-tastic. It's time for Carl's Big 12-inch, for those moments when 7 inches just isn't enough. Let's dance. Put on your red shoes, mate.

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welcome to the Keith Venn Show on Outreach Radio. Thank you to Gary for the last couple of hours. A very interesting program, as always. Coming up, we've got the Hollies, Starship, Chicago, the Spencer Davis Group, and much more. Let's get the show started with the Hollies.

Well, that reached the chart for the Hollies in 1966. It only took about an hour and 50 minutes to record in the recording studio, which is a relatively short amount of time. Normally you have to do several takes, but they recorded that in 1 hour, 50 minutes. Starship now, and nothing's going to stop us now.

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Spencer Davis Group and Keep On Running from 1966. Spencer Davis Group was formed in 1963, and a friend of mine was one of the, well, before they actually formally formed the band, he sort of did jam sessions with them, and he was also a singer-songwriter, but they never recorded any of his songs. And I haven't heard from that friend since before the pandemic, so I do hope he's still okay. Here's Lionel Richie now, and Dancing on the Ceiling.

The fantastic voice of Wanda Hutchinson there. And she had a very low range and was asked to sing an octave higher on that song. Earth, Wind and Fire's Maurice White wrote The Best of My Love specifically for emotions, believing positivity would be a perfect fit. White produced the record and most of Earth, Wind and Fire actually played on that. We're going dancing in the street now after Dancing on the Ceiling with Martha and Vandellas.

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1: Well, I think walk like an objection. You wouldn't want to walk with that, would you? You want to dance to that one. The next one is also used for a dance, You Sexy Thing. It was recorded by Hot Chocolate, released in 1975. And it rose to fame again in 1997 because it was featured in the film The Full Monty.

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Up next, we got a fictitious band. It was created for a cartoon series called The Archies, and this is Sugar Sugar.

And that was recorded in the famous Abbey Road studio, the same studios that the Beatles recorded most of their songs in. The next one coming up is from the 1960s, got a recognisable bass line for those of you around and remember this one. It's the King Sans Sunny Afternoon.

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2: Well, the next song was originally recorded in 1969 by the Dutch rock band Shocking Blue, Venus, and it was covered by Bananarama in 1983.

Panorama and Venus singing She's Got It. The next song coming up is written by Jeff Fortgang, originally recorded by the Persuaders in 1973, and then Rod Stewart recorded it in 1984. It's also recorded by Robert Palmer in 1982, and this is one of Rod Stewart's most performed songs on stage, apparently. Some guys have all the luck.

that's the end of the first part of the show. Be back with you after the break with a loving spoonful, Blondie, Supremes, and much more. So stay tuned.

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The 1865 in Southampton has two massive nights of live rock music heading your way. 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

0: 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Join me for The Breakfast Show between 6am and 9am, Monday to Friday. 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
3: A Russian warship has fired warning shots at a UK-registered yacht in the English Channel. The MOD's investigating after the vessel drifted towards the frigate Admiral Grigorovich. The news comes as Britain's Chief of Defence Staff has warned the UK faces operational cuts without more cash. Air Chief Marshal Sir Richard Knighton says the defence spending review will have implications on the military.
4: It would be disingenuous of me to suggest that there is going to be no impact as a consequence of the settlement, and I will continue to make a clear and robust case for what I think the armed forces need in order to be able to be ready to do what the government asks of them.
3: The UK is to help reopen the Strait of Hormuz. Keir Starmer says he and French President Emmanuel Macron will lead a coalition of countries to get the shipping route up and running again. The UK's border force have seized their largest ever haul of cannabis. Officers have found 12 tonnes of the drug in Southampton, and France have beaten Senegal 3-1 in New York. That's the latest from Radio News Hub. I'm David Hall.
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Welcome back to the second half of the show with me, Keith Fenn, on Outreach Radio. That was Summer in the City from the Loving Spoonful that hit the charts in 1966. Let's have a bit of Blondie now, Heart of Glass.

Oh, Blondie and Heart of Glass, a big hit for her in 1978. And it began as a discarded disco experiment. Producer Mike Chapman convinced Blondie to revive and rework the song for their album Parallel Lines. And drummer Clem Burke initially refused to play Heart of Glass live. He only changed his mind after the song became a massive hit. Here's the Supremes, and You Can't Hurry Love.

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Let's carry on with the Motown here, the Jackson 5 with ABC.

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The Turtles and Happy Together, and that reached number 12 in the charts in January 1967. The melody was based on a guitar tuning procedure. Here's a Pointer Sisters, I'm So Excited.

0: Pointer Sisters, I'm So Excited. If you thought that was quite long, well, it was. There are two versions of that song. The original one was released in September 1982, and it was followed by a remixed re-release in July 1984, and that was the re-release version.
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Well, that was a big hit from the 1970s for Casey and the Sunshine Band. That's the way I like it. Coming up, I got a track from Frankie Valli and the Four Seasons, December 1963, in brackets, Oh What a Night. And I saw this being performed live by a tribute act a few months ago up near Watford somewhere, and it was a really fantastic night. They do Drifter's Song, they also do Beach Boys and some Tamla Motown. So here we go with December 1963.

Girls Just Want to Have Fun from Cyndi Lauper. The three versions of that. There's the original version, which was released in 1984. Then there was another version, the 12-inch single. I'm not sure when that was released, and that one is 6 minutes 8 seconds long. And the version I just played is from a German compilation CD that I've got. It's Queen and Don't Stop Me Now. Do not-

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Tommy James and the Shondells with Money Money from 1968. In case you're wondering where the title from that song came from, they were writing it in New York City, about to throw in the towel. They went out, looked on the terrace, and saw the Mutual of New York building, which had its initials illuminated in red at the top. And they said, that's got to be it. So, of course, it's spelt Money. So they called it Money Money. Here's Madonna with Holiday.

And that version was from a compilation CD, Rolling Back the Years. And it didn't have the final words at the end of the vinyl version, which a lot of people don't realise is there. And it says, please turn me over. And it refers to turning over the vinyl 45 to play the second side of it, side B. Here's the Foundations and Build Me Up Buttercup.

Build Me a Buttercup from the Foundations. And that particular song has been re-released several times. It's got multiple versions of it as well. And that one came from a compilation CD. Here's Wham and Wake Me Up Before You Go-Go.

much have we got time for, I'm afraid. You were listening to Keith Venn on Outreach Radio. Thank you for listening. I'll be back with you the same time.

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Wouldn't it be nice? The Beach Boys, good morning to you. It's just gone 6 a.m. on this Wednesday, midweek hump day, whatever you want to call it. This is The Breakfast Show on Outreach. My name is Sean O'Brien, taking you up to 9 o'clock each and every morning between Monday and Friday, giving you the tracks, the hits, songs from the 60s up to present day. And I'm going to demonstrate one of those right now with Cliff Richard.

straight from the top 10. Zara Larsson there with Midnight Sun playing to you on Outreach. Now, you probably heard the ads. I'm going to keep telling you as well about the exciting day this Sunday. It is the dog show down here at the Hilt in the recreation ground. If you have a little dog, a little pooch that has got the waggiest tail, the golden oldie, or the scruffiest terrier or whatever, there's loads of different classes for everything. Outreach are going to be down there as well, doing the comparing, playing some music, having a great time. It is all free to enter your dogs into these heats, so do come on down. Let's have some fun with your dogs this Sunday. Thank you.

Black Box with Ride On Time playing to you on Our Ridge Breakfast. My name is Sean O'Brien. Coming up for you the next hour of the show, more great music from the 60s up to present day. I've also got a local artist to tell you about as well. Plus details if you're a local artist, how you can get involved, and the details if you're running an event and you want it put out on Our Ridge Radio. That is all coming up for you in the next hour. Don McLean follows now.

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4: All eyes will be on Thomas Tuchel's England tonight as they get their World Cup campaign underway. They face Croatia in Dallas at 9 p.m. These English fans who are in the US say the players need to stay positive.
5: Well, England don't do well often. I said psychologically, Brits are a bit negative.
6: Yeah.
5: And I think it gets in the heads of the British players when they go out. Because when you're out here, you can see how like relaxed and positive it is. So they'll struggle to start off with, but I think they'll do well.
4: Those on board the yacht in the English Channel, which a Russian warship fired warning shots near to prevent a collision, say the incident was a bit scary. The Ministry of Defence say the shots were not actually aimed at the yacht. Former Health Secretary Wes Streeting is understood to be ready to launch a Labour leadership bid as early as next week. Mr. Streeting insists he does have the backing of the ATMPs required to stand. And hit Disney Plus show Rivals' showrunners say Dame Jilly Cooper is always there in spirit after a third season was given the green light. From Radio News Hub, I'm Frankie Hairsign.
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another hour of fantastic music on the way for you. That was the Rolling Stones, played here on Outreach Breakfast. My name is Sean O'Brien. Local artists on the way as well, plus details of how you can get involved if you are a local artist and have your music played out across Hampshire on DAB Plus, FM 102.5 in Southern Hampshire. And don't forget, of course, our medium wave frequency on AM of 1557 kHz.

Babushka, a Kate Bush playing to you on our Rich Breakfast. My name is Sean O'Brien. I've got the local artist on its way for you. Before that, here's Cast.

Babushka, a Kate Bush playing to you on our Rich Breakfast. My name is Sean O'Brien. I've got the local artist on its way for you. Before that, here's Cast.

That was Cast there with Free Me Plenty on Outreach. Now bringing us into our local artist. You're going to love this one. Rob Clamp, this is our local artist. Before I put it on, though, let me tell you that if you are a local artist, if you haven't sent any of your music into us, I'm not quite sure you hadn't, we will always play it. The only reason we would not put it on the system is if it had spicy language in it. So it's got to be radio friendly, no sweary words whatsoever. MP3 file is what we need. 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Anyway, here he is, Rob Clamp.

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You'll be amazed how many songs there are about red dresses, ladies in red, and all that kind of stuff. I should have had the facts, then you'd be really impressed. I don't. Let's get on with the next song.

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gonna stop. Never too much, Mr. Luther Vandross, pleased you on Outreach Breakfast. My name is Sean O'Brien, taking you up to 9 o'clock. Don't forget, from 9 o'clock, you've got your 60s flashback on Outreach Gold, your 80s flashback on Outreach Radio. I will be back with you in the next hour of the show with those songs from the 60s up to present day, giving you the very best variety across Hampshire. Bugs Fizz now.

0: Look out! 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
4: Thomas Tuchel's side are making final preparations ahead of their opening World Cup match later. England kick off against Croatia in Dallas at 9 tonight. Tuchel says they're ready to make the nation proud, calling on fans to enjoy the journey. These fans who travel to the US give their score predictions.
5: Maybe because I'm just blindly delusional. We've got to win against Croatia.
6: I'm going for 2-1.
7: 2-1.
4: A British woman on board the yacht, which a Russian warship fired warning shots near, say the incident was a bit scary. 68-year-old Jane Kelvey and her husband Alan, who's 70, were travelling through the English Channel when shots were fired by the Admiral Grigorovich. It's believed they'd done so to prevent a possible collision. UK inflation remained at 2.8% in May, defying expectations. It remains at the lowest level in a year. The Office for National Statistics say hikes in airfares, vehicle taxes and petrol prices are offset by lower food costs. And after 4 years away, Serena Williams is returning to Wimbledon to play doubles with her sister Venus. They've been given a wild card into the championships following Serena's comeback to competitive tennis. From Radio News Hub, I'm Frankie Hersine.
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got to be the classic from Wham, isn't it? Wake Me Up Before You Go Go, playing to you on Outreach Breakfast. My name is Sean O'Brien, taking you up to 9 o'clock today. Every morning, well, I've got the very best music from the 60s up to present day. Well, I like to call the cheese and the crackers, giving you the very best variety across Hampshire, across on DAB+, FM 102.5 in Southern Hampshire. And don't forget our medium wave frequency of 1557 kilohertz.

Now, I'm sure you have heard the ads for this Sunday. Let me tell you, though, this Sunday is going to be the dog show right here at the Hilton, the Recreation Ground. If you fancy getting your pooch involved, bring them down. Entries are free, and there's loads of different categories and heats that you can go in for. They don't have to be the very best pedigree dog walking nicely to heel and or anything like that. It could be the waggiest tail. It could be the scruffiest dog. It could be the golden oldie. There's loads of different things like that. If you fancy it, it is this Sunday down here in the Recreation Ground by the Hilton.

we talk variety, we prove variety. The Chemical Brothers, they're playing to you on Outreach Breakfast. My name is Sean O'Brien. Now, we've got Mayor's Picnic, Romsey Mayor's Picnic. It's all arranged by the Rotary Club of Romsey Test. It is on Sunday, the 5th of July. If you are in or around the Romsey area and you fancy coming down for a free, yes, free family fun day out, that's where you need to be, down the Memorial Park in Romsey for the Mayor's Picnic. You can bring your own food. You don't have to, though. There's plenty of food and drinks there to be purchased. There's stalls, stands, entertainment, the bandstand going on with lots of different things, plus the annual duck race, the highlight of the year for some people, the duck race, plastic ducks racing in the River Test, to see if your duck wins. Get in your diary and get ready. I've got Katy Perry now with I Kissed a Girl.

0: Mars there with Marry You playing to you on Outreach Breakfast. That was very popular for wedding proposals. I've seen loads of these different things on social media when people have got dancers to dance to this song, and then the proposal came at the end with a ring and everything. It was really, really popular. Is that still done? I don't know, but I've seen loads and loads of them doing on videos, as I said, on social medias. Let's get some more music on for you now then with Lily Allen.
1: Just checking in. I know there's a lot going on right now. So, how are you feeling?

Vanessa Williams there. 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

still absolutely love that. The lyrics are fantastic. John Farnham there with You're the Voice, playing to you on Outreach Breakfast. That's almost it for me today. I will be back tomorrow. Thursday tomorrow, of course. I like to call that Friday Junior, making us feel that we are closer to the weekend. Don't forget, coming up for you on Outreach Gold at 9 o'clock, it's your 60s flashback. 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But as always, whatever you choose to do today, have a fantastic day. And I'll meet you back here tomorrow between 6 a.m. and 9 a.m.

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5: Thomas Tuchel's side are making final preparations ahead of their opening World Cup match later. England kick off against Croatia in Dallas at 9 tonight. These fans who are in the US say the facilities have been great so far.
6: Got to say, we're sitting about next to some American fans and they were like, oh, what's Wembley like? And I said, you'll be disappointed.
7: Yeah.
6: But Dallas is probably, from what the sounds of it, is one of the best stadiums. Actually, exceptional ground.
5: Inflation unexpectedly remained at 2.8% in May, with lower food costs offsetting higher prices resulting from the Iran war. Chancellor Rachel Reeves says it shows they have the right economic plan. Those on board the yacht in the English Channel, which a Russian warship fired warning shots near to prevent a collision, say the incident was a bit scary. The Ministry of Defence say the shots were not actually aimed at the yacht. And Jeremy Clarkson's revealed he's battling an aggressive form of prostate cancer. In the final episode of Clarkson's Farm, he tells his co-stars he is receiving treatment, adding he's expected to be fine, but would be out of action for a while. From Radio News Hub, I'm Frankie Hairsine.
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0: Look out! 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
2: Thomas Tuchel's side are making final preparations ahead of their World Cup opener against Croatia later. Kickoff in Dallas is at 9 p.m. tonight. These fans who've travelled to the US give their score predictions.
3: Maybe because I'm just blindly delusional, but we've got to win against Croatia.
4: 2-1.
5: 2-1.
2: In other World Cup news, Lionel Messi's equaled Miroslav Klose's all-time World Cup goal-scoring record of 16 goals after scoring all three in Argentina's 3-0 win over Algeria. Inflation unexpectedly remained at 2.8% in May, with lower food costs offsetting higher prices resulting from the Iran war. Chancellor Rachel Reeves says it shows they have the right economic plan. The Prime Minister says he wants Andy Burnham to play a big part in the Labour government. He's insisting he's not going to walk away from his position, despite the Mayor of Greater Manchester's leadership ambitions. And Jeremy Clarkson's revealed he's being treated for an aggressive form of prostate cancer. We see him tell his two co-stars about it in the two episodes of Clarkson's Farm, which have been released this morning, but he says he is expected to be fine. For On Radio News Hub, I'm Frankie Hairsine.
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0: Look out! 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
5: As fans gear up for England's World Cup opener tonight, there's concerns over the government's decision to allow a blanket extension of pub opening hours during the tournament. Under the new relaxed rules, pubs showing tonight's 9 o'clock game can stay open until 2 a.m. British time. It's estimated pub bookings have surged by almost 300% because of the football. Here's the UK's national football lead, Cheshire Constabulary's Chief Constable Mark Roberts, who's against the extension.
6: My advice and the licensing lead advice was don't. We want to support businesses to benefit from the tournament, but there are existing processes where venues can apply for a licence extension, and that is given due consideration by the local licensing committee.
5: Sir Keir Starmer said it was reckless for a Russian warship to fire warning shots near a yacht in the English Channel. However, he has stressed that there was no sign it was anything more sinister than a drifting vessel. A British woman on board the yacht says the incident was a bit scary. UK inflation's remained at 2.8% in May, defying expectations. It remains at

0: The lowest level in a year. Economists have predicted it would rise to 3%. Chief Secretary to the Treasury, Lucy Rigby, says there's still work to do.
1: What we need to see now is inflation returning to target at 2%, and we need to continue to make every effort, as we are doing, to protect households and to try and lower the cost of living.
0: The Office for National Statistics say hikes in airfares, vehicle taxes and petrol prices were offset by lower food prices. The Prime Minister, Sir Keir Starmer, says he wants Andy Burnham to play a big part in the Labour government. He's insisting that he's not going to walk away from his position, despite the Mayor of Greater Manchester's leadership ambitions. But he'll have to win the Makerfield by-election first. That's taking place tomorrow. And it's been announced this morning that Rangers head coach Danny Roll will be leaving the club. He's going to join Red Bull Salzburg. That's the latest here from Radio News Hub. I'm Matthew Dudley.
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0: 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The 1865 in Southampton has two massive nights of live rock music heading your way. 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

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I hope to see you this Saturday at 5 o'clock for Are You Ready to Party?

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5: As fans gear up for England's World Cup opener tonight, there is concerns over the government's decision.

0: to allow a blanket extension of pub opening hours during the tournament. Under the relaxed rules, pubs showing tonight's game can stay open until 2 a.m. British time. It's estimated pub bookings have surged by almost 300%. Here's the UK's National Football League Cheshire Constabulary's Chief Constable, Mark Roberts, who's against the extension.
1: My advice and the licensing leader's advice was don't. We want to support businesses to benefit from the tournament, but there are existing processes where venues can apply for a licence extension, and that is given due consideration by the local licensing committee.
0: UK inflation's remained at 2.8% in May, defying expectations, as economists had predicted it would rise to 3%. And it's today been announced that Rangers head coach Danny Roll is going to be leaving the club. He's joining Red Bull Salzburg. That's the latest from Radio News Hub. I'm Matthew Dudley.
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6: 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Now playing.

Are we ready? I think we are. Let's go then. Odyssey native New Yorker. Good afternoon to you. Radio listeners, how are you? You having a good day? Somebody in Basingstoke's not having a good day. Okay, we'll cheer you up. Well, let's get the show started. Getting dark at 9:10 tonight. Lights on, please, if you're out and about. Which I don't think you will be. You'll be on the England game tonight, is that right? Yeah, okay. The Soul Train between 5 and 5 Thursday. 6 to 6:30. Tickets, love songs is on. We're looking at the road and also the weather. Bit of showbiz gossip for you. Showbiz news.

0: what's going on around the UK. Leeds is raining 21 there. Southall, hello Southall. Raining 21 there. Clacton on Sea. How you doing up there? Cloudy and sunny in 24. Kilmarnock in Scotland. Rain in 18. What do you expect? Aberdeen. Yeah, you guessed it, rain in 21 there. And Belfast, cloudy and sunny, and 20 there. I think we're ready to go, Nate. I think so.
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0: I'm getting into the groove. Yeah. Small box, big box, medium box. It's me. Sun is shining.

0: All the shout outs coming up soon. Looking at the weather. There we get okay in the Isle of Wight, Newport, around that surrounding area. All roads leading to Newport will be very busy due to the festival starting tomorrow.
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I'm not reading this bit because my computer's going mad. Hang on, I'll be back in a minute. This goes out to my page.

because of the festival. I've already done it. Yeah, I've already done it. What are you doing? That is Love Me Do. That goes out to Mick P. He's in Harefield. And I had to play a Beatles song for him. And also, I've got to say hello and a shout out to Lisa, who's been in contact. She leaves work in 35 minutes. Do some more shout outs in about 6-7 minutes' time. Yeah, we'll do it then. People still contacting, you see. We are 21 minutes after 4 o'clock. Aha. And take on me.

I love this tune. Great video to it. Great song. I said to Ricky, Bonnie Tyler out of a coma after emergency surgery, which is great news. The BBC to release 500 drops. I've got a go at the BBC, including programs as well. So not safe on the

Yeah, bye. I'll get another copy on for you, okay? Don't worry. Yeah, we'll look at it. We'll throw this one in the bin. Gotta say hi to Tom in Nottingham. He wants to hear this.

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0: Did you get it? Well done. Brian Ferry, let's stick together. Just gone, 4:30.

Luigi Staying Alive. Yeah, remember the DJ in that program? Yeah. Give me some of that good old fashioned polyester look. That's great. Stevie Edwards used to use. Yeah, he used to wear that polyester stuff. Oh, looking at the weather again. Tonight will be low cloud with rain and drizzle. With lows of 15 tomorrow. That's tonight. Lows of 15. Very, very muggy. Thursday, rain in the morning, becoming cloudy. Becoming sunny by the afternoon. Listen to this. With highs of 28 tomorrow. It's gonna be warm then.

0: listener, Keith, around the Newport area, that's Newport Isle of Wight, all roads leading to Newport are going to be very busy due to the festival starts tomorrow.
1: Besides,
0: so we're pre-warning you.
1: Sons and daughters already know how that feels.
0: Kingston Road, Portsmouth, slow traffic. 20 minute delay there. 8:30, London Road, Salisbury. Also very busy there. What else we got for you? Let's have a look here. 8:34, Winchester Bypass. Queue in traffic there onto the A36. So it's all started up again. Redbridge Roundabout again is very busy. Tottenham Flyover, busy.

Rogers and shout out. Hello, Dave, all right, Dave? And also Cheryl, Victoria, Sue and Tom, Martin, he's been working 15 minutes to hit Northern Bridges, says he. Peter, hello to Peter, and also Penny in Harefield. They've all been in contact with the show.

California girl, Katy Perry. Outreach Gold is speaking to you, and Outreach Radio is also speaking to you. Live in our studio. Yeah, we're live.

played this last week. I played the dance version. Completely wrong. So I'm putting the original one today. Soul Train coming soon.

0: of the Mech. Thank you for the song, Mark. Appreciate it. We've got Soul Train coming up after this lot.
1: Look out. 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

0: Ray Bryan here. Join me for The Breakfast Show between 6am and 9am, Monday to Friday. We're going to have a great laugh. I hope you get out of bed, hope you get to work. I've got a fantastic variety of music throughout the decades. So if you can join me, that'll be fantastic between 6am and 9am.
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2: Outreach Radio. Gary King's

update on the traffic, okay? The M27, one lane closed due to a broken down vehicle. Eastbound Junction 9. Slow traffic around that area. That's the M27, one lane closed due to a broken down.

0: you've just finished work, you're on your way home, you're stuck in traffic. You're on the soul train, all right?
1: Yeah,
0: we'll keep you entertained. Thomas Lewis Way, both ways, are very busy. I'm not surprised, due to the roadworks down there. It's unbelievable, the roadworks.
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0: play that to death in the nightclub. Oh, yeah. Down a storm. Good winning fire Saturday night. Got a song coming up now. And one of the lines are... The rats, the water bugs. I mean, they were hustling, baby. Trying to get something to eat. Gotta say good afternoon, okay, to Ray and Sue. 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They're on Northern Bridge. This goes out to you.
1: You know, I was in New York City a few months ago, and the

0: without a rain suit on Northern Bridge in the traffic. Soul Train every Wednesday, Thursday, Friday between 5 and 5.30. Yeah, you'll find it here.
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goes out to Martin, also on Northern Bridge, in the traffic. He's on every night. I've got to say good afternoon to Barry. He's on Itchen Bridge going towards Wolston. The King, I've got Soul Train on. Loving it. Keep the music going.

0: the Concord Club last weekend. Gary James went and saw. I think he liked them.
1: Gary King's Soul Train.
0: I'm just not sure. Mixed emotions. But anyway, they were at the Concord Club the weekend.

should play that at the youth club. Edwards is on about it this morning, Moor Hill Youth Club. Let's do Tuesday night. Sung Your Daddy in Gilstrap. Tune. One more to go. Soul to Soul.

minutes out of five. Soul to soul. Keep on moving. Love it. N27, okay, one lane closed due to a broken down vehicle. That's eastbound, junction 9. Very slow around that area. I think people are, they're looking at the problem, I think. A34, Winchester Bypass. Queue in traffic on the A36, it says here. The A337, Romsey Road, Lyndhurst. Slow through Lyndhurst, that's the High Street. Don't forget the M271 southbound towards the Redbridge Roundabout, that's it. That is very slow as well. So is Redbridge Roundabout. Itchen Bridge is very slow. Northern Bridge is very slow. Thomas Lewis Way with the roadworks, also very, very, very slow. So please, be aware. And be patient. You'll get home for the England game tonight. Talk more about that later.

0: tonight between 7 and 9. Mags will be here, live in the studio. Yeah, she'll be here. Doing her stuff, that between 7 and 9. Don't miss that. Got some summer tunes coming up now.
1: 102.5 Drive Time with Gary King.
0: Couple of summer songs, all right. The summer is here now. There we go. Tomorrow's going to be up to 28 tomorrow. By Friday, they reckon 30.

0: says here, okay, the English are in Dallas, and last night, they were out last night partying, and they drank 5,000 pints of beer. That's last night. Right, good old English, always lets us down.
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0: Actually, they're not letting us down. They're enjoying their stuff for the money they pay to get out there and watch a game. I don't blame you. 5,000 pints, though. Oh, my God.

0: over the edge. Well, a little bit after 6 o'clock.
1: Yeah.
0: So are you getting ready for tonight? The England game kicks off at 8 o'clock. I've got all my stuff ready. I'm having a carpet picnic tonight.
1: Yeah.
0: Just me. Stevie Wonder.

0: apparently the England game kicks off at 9 o'clock, not 8 o'clock. On my phone, it says 8 o'clock. So who's right? I don't know. Don't really care. Stevie Wonder, Stand By, Kinga's Love Songs are next.
1: Look out! The 1865 in Southampton has two massive nights of live rock music heading your way. 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
0: Outreach Radio. Carol and Peter and West End, I've got your tune coming up in Kinga's Love Song. Yeah, it's here. Got it ready for you. We are kicking off with 11:42. Something About You.

There's Something About You. Number 42. I'd never get between 6, 7 and 9. Mags will be here live.

is a tune. Four Tops, Yesterday Dream. Carol and Peter in West End, they know their music. They certainly do. And they listen to the show every week. Thank you so much. Gonna say good afternoon to Dave in Woolston. I know he's listening. How are you, my friend? Okay, Kingers Love Songs. Rolls Royce. Is it Love You're After?

20 past six the time. That's the Shylights, you little trust maker. Sorry, it's a Tams. Get it right, Kinga. That's the tomorrow's show.

forget tomorrow between 6 and 6.30, it's the Golden Half Hour, which we'll be playing tomorrow. Yeah. That's between 6 and 6.30. King is Love Songs. We are ending with this. Michael McDonald, Patti LaBelle, On My Own.

0: just getting myself ready.
1: Ooh, I want mine again.
0: For the game tonight. They better win. They better win. King of Love songs will return next week between 6 and 6:30.

0: after all. I'm only human after all. Don't put the blame on me.
1: That's the Rag and Bone Man.
0: Don't put the blame on me.
1: Yeah, he's not a real Rag and Bone Man.
0: I'm only human, I do what I can. I'm just a man, I do what I can. Don't put the blame on me.
1: Human.
0: Don't put your blame on me.
1: Tune.

0: That is ABBA. Ring, ring. I'm allowed to go now and watch the football. Max is coming early. So can you get yourself home? Get that carpet picnic going. So I'll catch you back here tomorrow between 4 and 7. Magda's coming up at 7.
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2: England are just hours away from kick-off at the World Cup. Thousands of fans have descended on Dallas and millions are expected to watch the game at home. Kick-off against Croatia is at 9 p.m. England legend John Barnes says Thomas Tuchel's team are one of the front runners.
3: When you are one of the favourites, you should do well. You should go far in the World Cup. And England have done that in the last two or three tournaments, got to the semi-finals, got to the finals. They're a third or fourth favourite, which means that they should be getting to the semi-final, should be getting to the final, and they actually can win it. France can be on the favourites because they're the best team, they've got a good balance. But England have got a great chance.
2: A final push for votes is underway in the Makerfield by-election. Polls open tomorrow in a contest which could determine who becomes the next Prime Minister. Donald Trump says the US agreement with Iran will be signed shortly. The President has hinted it could be as soon as tomorrow. And Harry and Meghan are to bring Prince Archie and Princess Lilibet to the UK next month for the first time in 4 years. It's not known whether they'll see their grandfather, the King. That's the latest from Radio News Hub. I'm David Hall.
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0: Look out! The 1865 in Southampton has two massive nights of live rock music heading your way. On Saturday the 27th of June, experience the power, passion and pure energy of the Guns N' Roses Experience. 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Then on Saturday the 11th of July, it's a battle of Welsh rock giants, Maniac Street Preachers versus Stereo Ironics. 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

0: Look out! The 1865 in Southampton has two massive nights of live rock music heading your way. 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

0: Look out! 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

Okay, giving you a bit of an update on what we're doing tonight on the show. We're going to cover quite a few genres of club classics tonight. Love, you got the power. Some jazz, a funk for you, some soul, some classic disco boogie, some R&B, and of course some classic reggae for you.

Erotic Sounds every Saturday night. That is the great sound of Loose Ends. And of course, don't be a fool.

Yes, indeed, a great era of music in the 70s and 80s. Lovely son of Chic, Nile Rodgers. This is a remastered copy. I Want Your Love.

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